Bitty bitty bitch as a numerologist. Got your number where I live. I'ma get you out of pocket like a quarterback blitz. That's an everyday faucet, make it wet, make a rinse. Skeletons in your closet, but your past don't exist. Got a pad on your list, got a pad on your lock. Calabash ain't the move, that's where everybody live. Plus the mountain is hot, you forgot what you got.

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It's always lurking, life is fighting, love is hurting. Draw the curtains, open blinds, read the signs, heed the signals, mingle with the unknown. Crack your phone, leave your home, your last breath is felt alone. Throw the stones and ripples make, shake and break until you dust. Fuck until the lust is lost, knowing nothing.

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The highs and lows of giving in. Spoke the words, then watched you grin. Held that buttercup to your chin. Lying in to falling out. Skies are low, the minds a crowd of shaky voices yelling save us. Broken thoughts are at the table, lacing up from 9 to 5. Find the drive, it's deep inside. Hiding away is such a cop out. Drop a match, watch it burn out. How we turn out is a choice, but poisoned minds will lead you blind. Life is hard most of the time, that's why I trace these silver lines. The birds that fly way up in skies are searching for a foreign home. Relate the feeling seldom shown, maybe we're not so alone. Tones and shades of disarray play across these strings and keys. Finally my mind's at ease.

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Once the waves have passed, I find it's round and round we go again. 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
0: 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So I snatched it all away from him, and I showed him how to do it right.

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I monkey mark now, no. Yes, this is Cyber Mar, yes. Yeah.

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And I almost escaped one night. You know, I was out the door and getting away, but they got me again. But I tell you, I know one guy that escaped one night, and the next day he was dead. I guess he did escape. That's about the only way out of that place.

That evening, as the boy was climbing into bed, a sadness came over him. His mother studied his face as she pulled the blankets up under his chin. She went to his record player, pressed the button, and the light came on. The turntable began to spin.

boy listened carefully. He closed his eyes, settling into his pillows and blankets.